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The reason why I'm still being friends with a dickhead. Stop your addictions. I'm beginning to feel I'm a psychopath.

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5: Silence! Je t'ai demandé quelque chose. 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
7: Belda.
6: Dans sa musique, dans les paroles de sa musique, dans son nom et dans tout.
8: I never would have thought that feelings could get thrown in the air. Cause I accidentally caught that. Maybe some new boxing gloves. Shit got hectic whenever I fought back, for example. 10 minutes can't go past without you brushing my thoughts. That's 1440 a day, so I'll say 144 times I think about you or something like that. Lost match. The fucking thought of you with somebody else, I don't like that. Cellular convos get left in the wrong, cause I get so fucking mad when you don't write back. This isn't a song, I just happen to rhyme when I get emo and find time to write facts.

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And then the walls come closing in, and everyone

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And love will void upon your eyes. 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

0: Thank you for coming. 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I'll describe the job, and then, if you're interested, we'll discuss particulars. You will be working with other girls, some of whom will have more responsibilities. There is room for promotion. We rely on mutual trust and discretion, and I'm obliged to tell you there are heavy penalties, very heavy penalties for any breaches of discretion. Am I clear?
1: It's not a game.
0: You are very beautiful, very talented.
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